0: 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We're actively moving water around the network to balance levels across Kent and investing in long-term resilience, though this will take time to build. 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
10: From the Sky News Centre at 5. Plans to release thousands of prisoners early in September have been put on hold following a political backlash. The Prime Minister's ordered a review following concerns some violent offenders, including two of PC Andrew Harper's killers, could benefit from the scheme. Prison governors have reportedly been told to pause preparations while ministers reconsidered the proposals. Former Justice Secretary David Gawke says the strain on prisons still has to be addressed.
11: When you start to look at the prison overcrowding crisis that the country faced a year or so ago, it was necessary to take action and come forward with proposals that addressed it and also prevents future crises from happening again.
10: Gary Lineker is among 120 UK-based millionaires urging Andy Burnham to impose higher taxes on extreme wealth. The group says a 2% tax on fortunes above £10 million could raise £24 billion a year for public services and reducing inequality. The UK has temporarily withdrawn its remaining diplomatic staff from Iran as the conflict with the US continues to escalate. The Foreign Office says the embassy will continue to operate remotely. The US and Saudi Arabia have signed a landmark agreement on peaceful nuclear cooperation. It paves the way for a long-term partnership on civilian nuclear energy. Beatles fans on a sightseeing tour of Liverpool have had the surprise of a lifetime. The Magical Mystery Tour bus pulled up alongside a car carrying Sir Paul McCartney, who waved to passengers as they recognised him. Tour guide Tony Curley says it was a moment no one will ever forget.
12: We stopped at the lights and the driver, Neil, said, "It's Paul McCartney." So I was talking on the microphone and I went, "Paul McCartney." So everyone behind was saying, "Oh, he's only joking." And I said, "No, it really is Paul McCartney." And not only that, he's on a Zoom to ring those stats. Well, it was one of them real magical moments.
10: That's the latest. I'm Daisy Steele.
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0: things where you see it written down and you go, oh, that can't be that hard. And then you realise there's a reason why only one person holds the record to do that. It's, in the world.
1: What's the other one that always catches me out? The cracker one. You know, like, have you seen that one? Like, the amount of crackers, just normal crackers you can eat in, like, 60 seconds. And you think, I could do a packet.
0: But actually, you can't. You just can't do it.
1: A video going up. You can try it with the kids later on if you like. A new study released today says that laziness could be linked to high intelligence.
0: Yes, I'll use that as an excuse. That sounds great.
1: It says, if you rather chill with a book than hit the gym, that's just common sense, that's not laziness. Science, Neems, on your side.
0: They tracked the habits and brain power. I mean, how do you calculate brain power? Of over 2,000 people and found that those who preferred low-activity lifestyles were 70% more likely to score higher on intelligence tests.
1: That's interesting, isn't it? Why do you think that might be? Not being intelligent, you see. I don't know. Why do you think that might be?
0: I don't know. I'm not feeling very intelligent this morning.
1: Because I've got a theory. It's probably wrong, but my theory is, like, if you imagine a pint glass, right? Mm-hmm. You know, my pint glass might only be half a pint, whereas yours might be two pints. Mm-hmm. Yeah. Once I've filled my half a pint glass, aka my brain, anything else that you put in it,
0: it overflows.
1: Stuff spills out.
0: Yeah,
1: that's how I feel. I don't understand these people that, like, can consistently ingest information and just carry on going. I don't get it.
0: Well, apparently the key is to
1: be super lazy.
0: Yeah, chill out.
1: All right, so if
0: and then you'll get
1: that,
0: more space.
1: I'd have a doctor as well, wouldn't I?
0: Maybe if you're going to the gym all the time, you know, there's too many muscles, not enough space in the brain.
1: I've been saying that for a long time. Not the too many muscles bit, the second part. Miley Cyrus, Alex Warren, and we'll do the latest on the roads for you next.
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2: Roads this morning, expect Operation Brock to be in place and an earlier problem on the London-bound stretch of the M20 at Junction 5. We're still seeing queues. This is because of them having to hold traffic for a while. It's not as bad as it was, but it's definitely a little bit heavier heading up from Junction 7 towards 5. Dover Tap is in force. Expect the Dartford Tunnel to be looking a little bit slow this morning. The usual stuff elsewhere, and about 30 minutes of delays to passengers at Eurotunnel this morning. Roadworks including Hythe Road, Maidstone's Tunbridge Road and Folkestone's Shelland Street could slow you down this morning. We're on 01 227 786 106.
1: 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Kent's Traffic and Travel.
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1: Vodafone have done something very, very funny.
0: It's fantastic.
1: It's fantastic. 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
0: 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You can find out what it is next.
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2: 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Traffic and travel.
0: Roads this morning looking busy in the usual places. Op Brock is in place, as is Dover Tap this morning. A lot of the kids are off school, so the roads are a little bit lighter. We've got delays of nearly an hour at services at Eurotunnel and roadworks, including Rootham Heath, London Road, Tunbridge Wells, Erridge Road and Folkestone Shelland Street, could be adding a bit of time this morning.
2: 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Kent's traffic and travel.
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1: At 8 o'clock, here's Lucy Hudson.
9: Business rates for pubs, clubs and live music venues are going to be cut by 20% from next April. The government says it'll be funded by reviewing tax relief for so-called anti-social businesses such as vape shops. There'll also be a crackdown on online marketplaces that aren't paying what they owe. Emma Reynolds is Chief Secretary to the Treasury.
10: We will set out in further detail in the budget how it will be fully funded. It's there to help these pubs and other community assets to thrive, to give them additional breathing space.
9: A man's been taken to hospital with stab wounds following reports of an attack in Maidstone. Police and paramedics were called to Brenchley Gardens in the town centre yesterday evening. We're told inquiries are ongoing. There's a warning children are being put at risk because there's no safe walking route to a new school in Ashford. Parents have staged a protest outside Chilmington Green, which has been built to serve new housing developments in the area. They're calling for a bus service for pupils. Adele Norton's daughter goes there.
11: KCC have given us a what they deem a safe route, which is over 3 miles long from where we live. And it's, in my opinion, it's not safe. There's no proper walkways, there's no lighting.
9: The County Council say it's been assessed as safe and it's parents' responsibility to arrange school transport. A hosepipe ban has come into force for Thames Water customers in Kent this morning. Areas around Dartford and Sevenoaks will be impacted by restrictions to cope with increased demand. Some other suppliers, including South East Water, have bans in place already. Jonathan Hawker from the Dry Wells Action Group says water companies are letting people down.
12: Where we are today is we have a privatised monopoly that can't deliver. So if Andy Burnham wants to take this on and ensure that homes across Kent have a normal water supply, I would say bring it on.
9: And more than 3,000 athletes arrive in Glasgow for the start of the Commonwealth Games today. Kent's Siân Honour has been chosen as a flag bearer for Team England at the opening ceremony. She'll be competing in the bowls. That's the latest. Next updates at 8:30.
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2: 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Kent weather.
9: It'll be mostly dry with sunny spells again today. Highs of 25 in Lenham, 23 in Dover.
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1: With Oliver Carpets. 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
2: You know how it works. 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You can choose either Noomi or I to be your team friend. We will try and describe as many words as possible to you. Your job is to guess as many correct

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3: Traffic and travel.
0: Right, roads this morning have been a little bit busier. Just like sheer volume of traffic, certainly in Maidstone, some parts of Canterbury, Sevenoaks and Tunbridge Wells this morning been looking a little bit busier than normal. Operation Brock is in force and Dover Tap in play on the A20 this morning. The M25 queuing a bit as you're heading towards the Dartford tunnels. We've got the usual busy stuff at the bottom of Detling Hill heading onto the M20 and Stockbury Valley down to one lane as you're heading towards Sittingbourne for roadworks. There's actually quite a lot of roadworks, you can imagine, littering the county at the moment, including Margate's Hartsdown Road, Canterbury St Stephen's Road and Queenborough's Railway Terrace. Look out for those. Looks like there's about an hour and 15 minute wait to passengers at Eurotunnel right now. now in half an hour to freight. We're on 01 227 786 106. 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
5: Traffic and travel.
8: Operation Brock in force on the M20, both directions between Junction 8 and 9. Dover Tap in force on the A20 this morning. There are quite lengthy delays getting out of Eurotunnel, anything up to about 2 hours at the moment. Waiting time of about 20 to 30 minutes at border control if you're using DFDS, P&O and Irish Ferries this morning. M25 queuing back at the Dartford tunnels. Stockbury looking pretty slow going through those roadworks heading from Maidstone to Sittingbourne after you've gone past the showground. Canterbury, Tunbridge Wells, probably the slowest places to be this morning. Sittingbourne looking a little bit busy as well on the usual kind of busy routes. We're on 01 227 786 106. 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

0: Robbie Williams at KMFM, who never did reply to Danny Dyer's invitation to perform at his Sheppey Caravan Park. And the Dyers are filming Series 2 right now. I've just looked at Robbie's tour dates on his website. He only has 3 shows in August. So he has the time. And he's been to Sheerness before in 2016 to film a music video. It could be like a 10-year anniversary. Watch this space. I mean, I've sold it for myself. A perfect song for the summer playing next, and also the song that made the Black Eyed Peas famous coming up.
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0: so very good from Alicia Keys. It's KMFM with Andy Walker. After 1 o'clock, Stella Lefty, Katy Perry, and A Floor for the Anthem. The only thing I haven't got at the moment is your name in front of me, and I would love to give you a shout out this Thursday lunchtime, whatever your plans are, working or hanging out with the kids, making the most of the 6 weeks summer break. 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
2: Traffic and travel.
0: Roadworks invested on the A20 Ashford Road. Both directions, the Autumn Lane, expect delays. M25 anti-clockwise. Queue time is just under half an hour. And there's a waiting time of 2 hours 45 minutes for passengers. That's for Eurotunnel at Folkestone.
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8: Kent pub boss has welcomed a business rate cut for the hospitality sector. The Prime Minister says it'll save a typical pub around £1,100 a year. Phil Thorley runs Thorley Taverns in Thanet.
9: It's not going to move the dial. It's not going to be a game changer. However, it's an intention. And I think an intention that they look to see that this new government values hospitality is better than the last government. So I think the intention is the most important thing out of it.
8: It's expected to cost around £100 million. A year. A man who plotted a terror attack with his friend has been jailed for at least 16 years. Mohamed Bashir was arrested in November for assisting a plot to target the UK Defence Academy near Swindon. Weeks later, his accomplice committed a fatal knife rampage at a Manchester synagogue. A 16-year-old boy has been arrested by police investigating a catapult attack on a pensioner in Cranbrook. The victim, who's in his 70s, was treated in hospital for several injuries after it happened on Waterloo Road last month. The suspect has been released on bail while investigations continue. Now, if you live in areas around Dartford and Sevenoaks, you're now under a hosepipe ban. Thames Water's the latest company to bring in restrictions following a spike in demand. It comes as parts of the UK move closer to drought. Paul Tompkins is a dairy farmer and deputy president of the National Farmers Union.
10: Our plants and crops just don't really like to respond well to no rainfall, so here on my farm, the cows, their breakfast this morning, which isn't coming from the field, instead it's coming from our conserves stocks for the winter.
8: And one of Kent's biggest academy trusts has been asked by government to justify its chief exec's salary. Simon Beamish, who's head of Lee Academies Trust, is currently paid £380,000 a year. Letters have been sent out to several trusts across the country questioning whether big paychecks are good value for money.
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8: Cricket in Canterbury is going to host a women's one-day international next year. England will take on Bangladesh at the St Lawrence Ground in September 2027. It'll be the second of a three-match series between the two nations. That's the latest. Next updates at 2.
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8: Staying dry this afternoon with some sunny spells breaking through the cloud. Highs today of 25 in Chatham, 23 in New Romney.
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0: Into Thursday lunchtime we go, then it's 1 o'clock with Andy Walker. It's Tom Grennan to play, Katy Perry, and this floor for the anthem.
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0: iconic, what makes you beautiful, One Direction, and it's KMFM. It's that part of the afternoon where at work you need a boost, and the 2 o'clock reunion will do just that. The Wanted, Jennifer Lopez and CC Peniston, all next.
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5: Broadstairs Hayne Road has been closed due to a gas leak. The road closures in and around Westwood Cross and Toby Carvery. It is causing delays. Margate Park Avenue is blocked. There's an accident at All Saints Avenue. The A249 heading up the hill towards Sittingbourne. It's down to one lane for a few hundred yards. That's causing queues. And the M25 anti-clockwise. The queues towards the tunnels, nearly an hour.
0: 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Kent's Traffic and Travel.
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5: At 3 o'clock, Nicola Everett.
7: Kent business experts welcomed a rates cut for the hospitality sector, but has told us even more needs to be done. The new Prime Minister says it'll save a typical pub more than £1,000 when it comes into force next year. Tudor Price is Chief Exec of the Kent Invicta Chamber of Commerce.
8: This is a sort of sticking plaster. The need for complete root and branch reform of the business rate system is really what's looked at. And again, successive governments have promised to have a look at it, and it'd be really nice to see off the back of this sort of temporary announcement, really, that they're going to take this seriously and look at business rates as a whole.
7: Greater Manchester Police has apologised for not searching the Manchester synagogue attacker's phone when he was arrested prior to his rampage last October. His friend Mohammed Bashir has been jailed for at least 17 years today over a terror plot against a military base that happened 2 months before the fatal stabbings. A Rochester company has been fined £90,000 after a man was injured when he fell from a forklift tipping bucket at an unsafe building site. The 41-year-old spent several months in hospital after the accident in Ashford in March 2023. Southeast Refurbishment Limited on Laker Road admitted health and safety breaches. Now, a £2.5 million enclosure has opened at a Kent Animal Park. The facility at Wingham is the first phase of a huge expansion project there. It'll be used to house big cats. Tony Binskin is the managing director.
9: This has been in plan for a long time. We've had the land now for, I want to say, 3 years, and then all the planning and going through. And we are now, this is 2 years in the making, this part. £2.5 million to build it, so it's a lot of money and a lot of time. And the great thing is it's all done in-house, all done by our own team.
7: And Kent's Dina Asher-Smith has pulled out of the England athletic squad on the opening day of the Commonwealth Games in Glasgow. Katarina Johnson-Thompson is also among 9 athletes to withdraw from the national side. We already knew Olympic 800 metres champion Keely Hodgkinson was going to miss the Games to focus on next month's European Championships. That's the latest. Next updates at 4.
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7: Should be saying dry with some sunny spells for the rest of this afternoon, then dry with patchy cloud tonight, lows dropping to 11 in Higham and Rickover.
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0: the time we get to October, it have been 5 years since we last had new music from Adele. Surely it's time that she gets back to work. 5 years off. Come on, Adele, we need some new music, don't we? Hi, it's Ben here, getting Kent home at KMFM. It's a Thursday, and I'm going to play this massive track from Bruno Mars next. I Just Might, after Travel Into.
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0: Snoop Dogg and Signs on at Kent's KMFM. Hi, it's Ben here, getting you home in the county that has a brand new celebrity, apparently. Look at this. Maybe seeing him on reality TV shows soon. Dover Athletic captain Mitch Walker. He's going to be ditching the crabble for the catwalk. He's starring in Burberry's latest handbag campaign. Oh, I tell you what, do you remember Burberry scarves? When I was at school, your parents had money if you had a Burberry cap or a scarf, one of those, with a little pattern on it. Anyway, in the video, Mitch is acting as a goalkeeper, dives to save a handbag, and the caption of the TikTok video is, "It's a keeper." Of course it is. Well done, Mitch. Right, keep it KMFM. Brand new music from Madonna on the way. That's a keeper. Harry Styles as well, and I'll get the latest on Kent's roads in two.
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2: Traffic and travel.
0: The M25, if you're heading towards the Dartford tunnels this evening, is queuing back to Junction 3, which is the Swanley interchange. The M2 coastbound also slow moving from the Junction 4 approach through to Junction 5. Maidstone and Detling, first of all, is partially blocked at the M20 Junction 6 roundabout. And then the A249 northbound is queuing because it's down to a single lane by Binbury Lane. And Thanet and Margate slow. First of all, Westwood Crosses Hame Road is closed between the Toby Carvery and the retail park. And Marine Terrace, you've got queues near the clock tower.
1: 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Kent's Traffic and Travel.
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1: Just makes you feel great, doesn't it? Eliza Doolittle and Pack Up on at Kent's KMFM. Hi, it's Ben getting you home for a Thursday. And I'm just putting it out there, you might have a £2 coin lying around that's actually worth up to £8,000. I don't know how many people nowadays actually keep hold of their change. For us, it goes into a separate purse, and then when we go to an arcade, we then basically put it into the 2p machine. That's what happens to our cash nowadays. But it's also making me think that I should be checking the coins that I get at the arcades as well, just in case it's worth a little bit more. Just a normal one. Yeah, so what you're looking for, the big winner, a 2002 Commonwealth Games coin, especially the Northern Ireland version. It's the rarest £2 coin in circulation. Apparently, they've been up online for £8,000. The Olympic coins as well. And I'm sure I've got one of these in like a coin book that my granddad left me. It's just got loads of coins. I need to have a look if I can find one. But the 2008 Beijing to London handover flag coin, or the 1908 running track design. So if you've got a £2 coin with a running track on it, maybe worth up to £5,000. Then you've got like the 2015 coin, which features a HMS Royal Oak to commemorate World War II. Even some William Shakespeare coins as well are fetching over £600. So look, if you do end up with a £2 coin back in change this summer, just check it. Do you know what I'd do? I'd Google lens it. Just make sure it's not rare. Right, Alex Warren coming up with Ordinary, and I'll get the latest on Kent's roads next.
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17: Westwood Cross and Hayne Road is closed both ways. Heavy traffic all around the shopping centre at the moment because of it. Margate and Marine Terrace looking slow because of holiday traffic near the clock tower. The M25, if you're heading towards the Dartford tunnels, you've got long delays of around about 45 minutes with traffic now passing Junction 3 and the Swanley interchange. Maidstone and the A229 Chatham Road is partially blocked at the M20 Junction 6 roundabout. The A249 northbound, Maidstone and the A229 Chatham Road is partially blocked at the M20 Junction 6 roundabout. The A249 northbound

0: Gray were Jenny and Co. in the car this afternoon playing Five in Time. They were amazing, weren't they? Kids were on awesome form. That's Neo and Miss Independent. Hiya, it's Ben getting you home for a Thursday. We're home to pop anthems, the biggest 90s and noughties hits, back on your radio for a whole hour tomorrow from 10 a.m. And talking about pop anthems, got one from Jessie J coming up in the next 20 minutes. Calvin Harris as well, but first let's get news and let's get travel.
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2: Traffic and travel.
0: Let's start with the M25. If you're going towards the Dartford tunnels, expect long delays with traffic back past Junction 3, which is the Swanley interchange. Maidstone and the A229 is partially blocked at the M20 Junction 6 roundabout. Detling Hill northbound, you've got queues because of it going down to one lane towards the Stockbury roundabout. And then the other direction, also queuing southbound, approaching the M20 Junction 7. The M2 coastbound looking slow from junctions 4 to 5. Broadstairs Hame Road remains closed both ways between the Toby Carvery and the Retail Park. And Tunbridge Wells, Langton Green, the A264 partially blocked near Newlands.
1: 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Kent Traffic and Travel.
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0: At 6 o'clock, here's Nicola Everett.
12: Andy Burnham's paused a plan to release thousands of prisoners early. The scheme to address overcrowding in jails in England and Wales was due to start in September. The widow of a police officer yesterday said it was deplorable that two of her husband's killers could be among those freed. Meantime, the Prime Minister has also announced today a business rates cut for the hospitality sector. It'll benefit pubs, clubs and live music venues from next April, but other businesses like cafes are missing out. Tudor Price is chief exec of the Kent and Victoria Chamber of Commerce.
13: This isn't actually the long-term solution, you know, a complete overhaul of the business rates. system is what's needed here, because we're in that difficult position now where do you draw a line? And of course, there'll be a lot of businesses who will now be appealing, you know, the fact that they also have been excluded when they feel they should be included.
12: Two people arrested on Sheppey following reports of a woman threatening someone with a gun have been released without charge. Armed police were called to Lapwing Close in Minster back in April. A man and woman who were detained and released on bail are no longer under investigation. Bosses in Maidstone have voted not to bring in a ban on catapults. Councillors have been asked to consider introducing a public spaces protection order to try and crack down on their use. But the Cabinet didn't vote it through after police said it wouldn't be effective. And a £2.5 million enclosure has opened at a Kent Animal Park. The facility at Wingham is the first phase of a huge expansion project there. Part of it will be used to house lions and tigers. Marcus Wilder is a curator at the park.
14: The Kingdom of the Big Cats, we played around for a long time with the name for it, trying to combine sort of the fact that everything up here is from Asia.
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12: Kentstein Rasha-Smith has pulled out of the England athletics squad on the opening day of the Commonwealth Games in Glasgow. Katarina Johnson-Thompson is also among nine athletes to withdraw from the national side. We already knew Olympic 800 metres champion Keely Hodgkinson was going to miss the Games to focus on next month's European Championships. That's the latest. Keep up to date overnight at kentonline.co.uk.
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2: Kent's weather.
12: Should be staying dry tonight. Just some patchy cloud around, lows dropping to 11 in Tunbridge and Margate. Sunny spells expected tomorrow. Warm again with highs of 27.
1: 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Kent's weather.
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0: Hi, it's Ben, getting you home for a Thursday. Hope you've had a good one. And to be honest, my day today, it was a little bit until I reached the office and you helped us get over £12,000 through our Just Giving fundraising page for our tons of tins of pill. It's outrageously brilliant. Thank you, thank you, thank you. But we need to keep pushing. We only have 24 hours until we have to stop taking donations. So this could be your last chance to make a huge difference. And I'm going to give you a bit of an insight into where your money's going to go after Somba and Calvin Harris and Riri. Let's play you This Is What You Came For.
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0: 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That's TOT. Thank you, Hayley. It says, great work. I'm happy to help. Andy K says, well done for making a difference. Catherine Currier and Tony says, you are doing a fantastic job. Keep it up. Pippa said, amazing cause. Thank you for organising. We've had an anonymous donation here, which, by the way, that winds me up with Just Giving. It really annoys me that you can keep your name anonymous, because what I want to do is I want to shake every person that's donated's hand, and I can't because you don't have a name. So it's anonymous. Whoever anonymous is that donated £25, put great work, guys. Amazing work. Thank you. And thank you to Fran Kemp, who's just stepped up massively. A £50 donation. 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
3: Traffic and travel.
6: An earlier breakdown still causing delays towards the Dartford tunnels on the M25. You'll hit it at the M20 Swanley interchange. Broadstairs and Hame Road both ways closed outside Westwood Cross between the Toby Carvery and the Retail Park. By the looks of things, New Hame Road, New Cross Road and Margate Road are also struggling as traffic looks for an alternative route. Star Lane Link is also shut in both directions due to a gas leak. And Bearstead, the A20, you've got temporary traffic lights to contend with between Autumn Lane and Roundwell.
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7: Kent's traffic and travel.
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0: Jason Derulo and Take You Dancing on at Kent's KMFM. Hi, it's Ben here, and I am getting you home for a Thursday. And there is so much to be won right now on our win page. 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But this, I think the ultimate prize, unlimited travel for a whole year. It's to celebrate 10 years of the Thanet Open Topper. 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And remember, the Thanet Open Topper is back running daily from now till the 31st of August. It's a great way to explore the Kent coast without the hassle of driving to busy seaside spots. And let me tell you, by the traffic in Broadstairs and Margate today, I think everyone should use the Open Topper. Right, coming up, Stella Lefty's Boston, and I'll get the latest on the roads as well.
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2: Traffic and travel.
0: Roads are still looking busy, particularly around Broadstairs and Westwood Cross. Hayne Road and the Star Lane link are closed both ways. Tunbridge Wells and the A26, you've got about a 10-minute delay if you're heading inbound from Southborough. The M2 coastbound at Junction 3, the exit slip road is queuing for the Tallington roundabout. And Bearsted's A20 delays both ways near the Tudor Country Club because of roadworks.
1: 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Traffic and travel.
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2: Traffic and travel.
3: There's a gas leak in Broadstairs which has closed two roads near Westwood Cross. Hayne Road and Star Lane Link are shut in both directions. And the A249, if you're heading towards the Stockbury roundabout, there is a lane out due to roadworks.
1: 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Kent's traffic and travel.
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0: beautiful, wonderful Teddy Swims, the crooner with Bad Dreams on KMFM. I'm Jack with you Thursday night right here in Kent, and it is my Friday, so excuse me being a little bit excited tonight. It's a good thing though. We know it's a 6 weeks and we are looking for any and every way to enhance your summer. Forget those life hacks that follow me on Instagram and all of that all the time. We've got an actual life hack that you could win. And we'll get to that next after another and 54 Ultra. It's called Talk To You.
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1: 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I love the brand new song. 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It's called Taste So Good. 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

0: incredible, this. Could I get away with it? I reckon Al would love it. Double OL. We call him Double OL. His name's Alan. Noel Horan. Tastes so good on KMFM. Oh, it's only 60 quid. It's a lot of money, but... I'm Jack with you. Coming up to 8 o'clock, and we have had a very, very amazing day in the world of Tons of Tins. I'll update you next and play Hugh Gale with Moving to the Sun.
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10: 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Trying to get a chant going. Half-time pies. Hoping for a last-minute winner. Happy with the point. Sometimes in life, you just know what you're getting. 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

0: On KMFM, I have just watched Wicked 2. Weren't she phenomenal? I actually gave her a standing ovation in my kitchen this afternoon. I watched it again. She was that good, and she'll never know that I gave her a standing ovation. But just so that we all know, it was that good. It's KMFM. Thursday night in Kent. We're going to get on the real Mr. Wembley next. Harry Styles and American Girls.
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0: Getter and Rihanna. Thursday evening. How are you there? 01227786106 on the WhatsApp. I'm here till 10 o'clock. I've got to say a huge thank you. Another anonymous donation has come in. That is amazing. Thank you, thank you. And Afshan has put in £100, which is incredible. Such a huge amount of money that. And both those donations, both of them, are going to go so far and they help so, so much. No matter what the amount is, a fiver, tenner, 20 quid to 100 quid, which is absolutely insane. It means so much and thank you so much. I never thought we'd get this close to the £13,000 mark this evening, but we are on £12,760 right now, which is so good. KMFM.co.uk/TOT to check out what's going on and to donate as well. Let me get on the lady who is such a perfectionist. She wrote, recorded one song 900 times. So every single note, lyric, bit in every track that you hear, it's meant to be there and you're meant to hear it. Sienna Spyro, a mastermind. We'll do Material Lover next.
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0: 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Tonight we're going to have a slight change of pace because there is only one man who can apologise for being too upbeat at his own concert, and that man is Lewis Capaldi. So if you need an emotional release tonight, for whatever reason, we're going to do it together and get him on next after Zara Larsson.
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13: 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I bring her coffee in the morning. She brings me in a piece. I take her out to fancy restaurants. She takes the sadness out of me. I make her cards on her birthday. She makes me a better man. I take her water when she's thirsty.

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14: From the Sky News Centre at midnight. Andy Burnham's opening a new government headquarters in Manchester, known as Number 10 North, in a bid to shift power away from Westminster. The new Prime Minister will work from there for the first time later today. Meanwhile, plans to release thousands of prisoners early across England and Wales have been paused. Andy Burnham's announced a freeze on the scheme, which was due to start in September, to ease overcrowding in jails. Yesterday, it was revealed two men who killed a police officer could be among those freed. Mark Fairhurst from the Prison Officers Association thinks a review is right.
15: We must listen to the victims of crime. We've got a lot of worried people now who are fearful that come September, their perpetrator will be on the streets. This doesn't feel like justice to me. This is so, so wrong.
14: Southport killer Axel Rudakabana has been transferred to a high-security psychiatric hospital from prison. The Ministry of Justice says the move to Broadmoor will not impact his 52-year minimum sentence. A drought's been declared in North Wales and the Upper Severn. It's the first part of the UK to confirm that status this summer. The Commonwealth Games has officially launched in Glasgow with more than 250 gold medals up for grabs. The King and Queen had a starring role in last night's opening ceremony, emerging from a TARDIS at the start of the event. Reigning light middleweight boxing champion Rosie Eccles has her sights set firmly on gold.
16: This is my third Games and my aim is to retain the title from the last one. You know, to come home with a gold medal, three medals. That's why I've come back and why I've stayed, obviously to represent Wales, but to bring another gold home, to stand on that podium with the Welsh anthem. That's what dreams are made of.
14: And it's emerged there was a spike in school absences the morning after England's World Cup win over Mexico. Thomas Tuchel suggested parents write an excuse for their children, and 8.7% of school sessions were missed following the 4 a.m. finish. That's the latest. I'm Daisy Steele.
12: Back to Kent's biggest hits. Faster.
17: I know you moved on to someone new. Life is beautiful. You were the light for me to find my truth. I just wanna say thank you.

but that changed. And I traveled around the world, think where you living at now. I heard you moved to Austin, got an apartment and settled down. And every once in a while, I start texting, write a paragraph, but then I delete the message. Think about you like a pastime.

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